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4: Here's Northumberland's three-day forecast from the MyFM Weather Center. Clear tonight with a yellow advisory in place for patchy frost as we head to a low of 2. Tomorrow, sunny in the morning, becoming a mix of sun and clouds in the afternoon, a high of 16. Cloudy with a chance of showers on Sunday and a high of 18. I'm Emily Chadwood with Northumberland's Breaking Inch Local News. My

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6: Here's Northumberland's three-day forecast from the MyFM Weather Center. Clear tonight with a yellow advisory in place for patchy frost as we head to a low of 2. Tomorrow, sunny in the morning, becoming a mix of sun and clouds in the afternoon, a high of 16. Cloudy with a chance of showers on Sunday and a high of 18. I'm Emily Chadwood with Northumberland's Breaking Inch Local News. 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
10: MyFM Weather. Here's Northumberland's three-day forecast from the MyFM Weather Center. Clear tonight with a yellow advisory in place for patchy frost as we head to a low of 2. Tomorrow, sunny in the morning, becoming a mix of sun and clouds in the afternoon, a high of 16. Cloudy with a chance of showers on Sunday and a high of 18. I'm Emily Chadwood with Northumberland's breaking and local news. My

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5: Here's Northumberland's three-day forecast from the MyFM Weather Center. Clear tonight with a yellow advisory in place for patchy frost as we head to a low of 2. Tomorrow, sunny in the morning, becoming a mix of sun and clouds in the afternoon, a high of 16. Cloudy with a chance of showers on Sunday and a high of 18. I'm Emily Chadwood with Northumberland's Breaking Inch Local News. 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
4: Here's Northumberland's three-day forecast from the My FM Weather Center. We have clear skies to start the day, sunny this morning, becoming a mix of sun and clouds this afternoon, up to a high of 16. Tomorrow, cloudy with a chance of showers, a high of 18, and cloudy on Monday and a high of 21. I'm Emily Chadwood with Northumberland's Breaking Into Local News. 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
1: Here's Northumberland's three-day forecast from the MyFM Weather Center. We have clear skies to start the day, sunny this morning, becoming a mix of sun and clouds this afternoon, up to a high of 16. Tomorrow, cloudy with a chance of showers, a high of 18, and cloudy on Monday and a high of 21. I'm Emily Chadwood with Northumberland's Breaking Into Local News.

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4: Here's Northumberland's three-day forecast from the My FM Weather Center. We have clear skies to start the day, sunny this morning, becoming a mix of sun and clouds this afternoon, up to a high of 16. Tomorrow, cloudy with a chance of showers, a high of 18. And cloudy on Monday and the high of 21. I'm Emily Chadwood with Northumberland's Breaking Inch Local News. My

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1: Here's Northumberland's three-day forecast from the MyFM Weather Center. We have clear skies to start the day, sunny this morning, becoming a mix of sun and clouds this afternoon, up to a high of 16. Tomorrow, cloudy with a chance of showers, a high of 18, and cloudy on Monday and a high of 21. I'm Emily Chadwood with Northumberland's Breaking into Local News.

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4: Here's Northumberland's three-day forecast from the My FM Weather Center. We have clear skies to start the day, sunny this morning, becoming a mix of sun and clouds this afternoon, up to a high of 16. Tomorrow, cloudy with a chance of showers, a high of 18, and cloudy on Monday and a high of 21. I'm Emily Chadwood with Northumberland's Breaking Inch Local News.
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3: Here's Northumberland's three-day forecast from the MyFM Weather Center. We have clear skies to start the day, sunny this morning, becoming a mix of sun and clouds this afternoon, up to a high of 16. Tomorrow, cloudy with a chance of showers, a high of 18, and cloudy on Monday and a high of 21. I'm Emily Chadwood with Northumberland's breaking into local news.

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4: Here's Northumberland's three-day forecast from the My FM Weather Center. We have clear skies to start the day, sunny this morning, becoming a mix of sun and clouds this afternoon, up to a high of 16. Tomorrow, cloudy with a chance of showers, a high of 18, and cloudy on Monday and a high of 21. I'm Emily Chadwood with Northumberland's Breaking Into Local News. 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

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Karma's on your scent like a bounty hunter. 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
1: They say the holy water's watered down, and this town's lost its faith. 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
4: Here's Northumberland's three-day forecast from the My FM Weather Center. We have clear skies to start the day, sunny this morning, becoming a mix of sun and clouds this afternoon, up to a high of 16. Tomorrow, cloudy with a chance of showers, a high of 18. And cloudy on Monday and the high of 21. I'm Emily Chadwood with Northumberland's Breaking Inch Local News. 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
4: Here's Northumberland's three-day forecast from the My FM Weather Center. We have clear skies to start the day, sunny this morning, becoming a mix of sun and clouds this afternoon, up to a high of 16. Tomorrow, cloudy with a chance of showers, a high of 18, and cloudy on Monday and a high of 21. I'm Emily Chadwood with Northumberland's Breaking Inch Local News. My

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1: Step back into your childhood and take one last ride on the Roseneath Carousel this Sunday. 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Parker Carousel. 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Just 20 minutes north of Coburg.
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0: This is MyFM on the weekend. It's 7 o'clock. Here's what's happening.
1: Good morning. I'm Brian Turner in the MyFM newsroom. Happy Thanksgiving. Here are your top stories from across Canada and around the world. The U.S. military plans to live stream the December 3rd execution of Nidal Hassan, the former Army psychiatrist convicted of killing 13 people and injuring 32 others in the 2009 Fort Hood shooting. Hassan is expected to become the first U.S. military prisoner executed by firing squad since 1945. Experts say it could be the first known live stream of a lawful execution. The first hurricane of the Atlantic season has slammed into Florida's panhandle, bringing hurricane-force winds and the threat of life-threatening storm surge. Hurricane Isaias made landfall near Destin, Florida, as a Category 2 storm, with winds reaching 169 kilometers an hour. Forecasters are warning of heavy rain, flash flooding, and possible tornadoes across coastal communities in Alabama and Florida. Canada's unemployment rate has climbed to 6.5% after the country lost 68,000 jobs in September. Statistics Canada says it's the second consecutive month of job losses following a decline of 42,000 positions in August. Employment losses were led by education, healthcare, social assistance, and manufacturing. BMO's chief economist calls the latest figures disappointing and says the economy appears to be struggling. In MyFM Sports in the CFL yesterday, Ottawa continued their record-setting losing streak with a 41-20 loss to BC, and Edmonton beat Hamilton 27-12. Today, Calgary is in Winnipeg to take on the Blue Bombers. In basketball preseason play, the LA Clippers visit Toronto. On the ice in the NHL, Detroit takes on Montreal tonight, Toronto meets Colorado, and Ottawa plays host to Nashville. And Chicago Bears fans are mourning the passing of legendary coach Mike Ditka, who has died at the age of 86. 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
6: Here's Northumberland's three-day forecast. Today we'll have sunshine with a high of 15. Tonight we'll have clear skies getting down to a low of 10. Tomorrow we can expect periods of rain with a high of 16. And Monday cloudy with a high of 21. I'm Melissa Brush with Northumberland's breaking and local news.

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9: Here's Northumberland's 3-day forecast. Today we'll have sunshine with a high of 15. Tonight we'll have clear skies getting down to a low of 10. Tomorrow we can expect periods of rain with a high of 16. And Monday cloudy with a high of 21. I'm Melissa Brush with Northumberland's breaking and local news.

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1: 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I'm Brian Turner in the My FM newsroom. Happy Thanksgiving. Here are your top stories from across Canada and around the world. Manitoba could add the province's French language rights crisis of the 1980s to its school curriculum. Premier Wab Kanoo is calling for students to learn about the protests and political battles over providing provincial services in French. Kanoo's comments follow 4 days of speaking mostly French in the legislature. The assembly is also working on live question period translation online. The OPP is increasing its focus on road safety this Thanksgiving weekend as families travel across Ontario. Officers will target impaired driving, including alcohol, drugs, and fatigue, as well as speed-related aggressive behavior, distracted driving, and seatbelt violations. Police say Thanksgiving weekends have had the second highest number of road fatalities among Ontario's long weekends over the past decade. The Bank of Canada says slower population growth and an aging population could have lasting effects on Canada's economy. Immigration cuts followed years of rapid growth that helped ease labor shortages, but increased pressure on housing and social services. Population growth dropped to 0.5% in 2025. The bank says housing supply may take longer to adjust to changing population levels. In MyFM Sports in the CFL yesterday, Ottawa continued their record-setting losing streak with a 41-20 loss to BC, and Edmonton beat Hamilton 27-12. Today, Calgary is in Winnipeg to take on the Blue Bombers. In basketball preseason play, the LA Clippers visit Toronto today. On the ice in the NHL, Detroit takes on Montreal tonight. Toronto meets Colorado, and Ottawa plays host to Nashville. And Chicago Bears fans are mourning the passing of legendary coach Mike Ditka, who has died at the age of 86. You can find all of your local news online at myfmradio.ca. 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
7: Here's Northumberland's 3-day forecast. Today we'll have sunshine with a high of 15. Tonight we'll have clear skies getting down to a low of 10. Tomorrow we can expect periods of rain with a high of 16. And Monday cloudy with a high of 21. I'm Melissa Brush with Northumberland's breaking and local news.

0: My FM in the morning, our Thanksgiving long weekend we kick off together. It's Jamie and Lorena. We'll spend some time this morning recapping our favorite conversations. I mean, any conversation, selfishly and personally, that I have my kiddos in on, I love. Jack has been no stranger to the show. Now 5, senior kindergarten. And this past week on Monday just happened to be my birthday. And he recorded me this.
1: Happy birthday, Daddy, from Jack and Grace.
2: What is your favorite thing about Daddy?
1: He does the puzzle with me.
2: And how old is he turning today?
1: 39.
2: 39?
1: Okay. Yeah.
2: And what does Daddy do that makes you laugh?
1: Carry me on his back.
2: And what do you think Grace's favorite thing is about her Daddy?
1: He tries and makes her laugh.
2: And what's Daddy's co-host name?
1: Arena.
2: What is it?
1: Arena. Whatever. Mommy.
2: Arena?
1: I forget what it's called.
0: And oh, we had to laugh. So an ongoing joke on the show, Lorena. She's lived with this name that gets Lorena, Loreen, Maureen, Marina. You pick the name, but she's never had Arena, and she's probably never been called an it either. Out of the mouths of babes, I love this kid even more. My daughter's only 3 months, but she showed up on the show this week because we captured her first laugh, that giggle coming up. We try to provide a few of those for you in a week. It's MyFM on your Thanksgiving long weekend.
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0: MyFM in the morning, Jamie, Lorena, parents, grandparents even. Do you remember the first giggle? The newborn and the family, everybody works so hard. Everybody wants the credit for making the baby laugh first.
1: And you two had, you three really had a very special moment over the weekend, didn't you?
0: Oh my goodness. We've been trying. So the thing in the family is who's going to get the baby to laugh first. We did this with Jack, and it was Uncle Chris, my wife's brother, that did it first, doing a horrible Arnold Schwarzenegger impression of all things with Jack. He went like, and Jack just giggled, right? So we've been trying that. We've been trying everything. And as parents, you get desperate, right? You want to have that first laugh. So you are just working overtime, trying to get this baby to laugh, and Grace gives you nothing. She just stares at you dead in the eye going, come on, give me something better than that. Who gets the win over the weekend? It was my dear wife, and it was a fake sneeze of all things. Here it is. Oh, the little gurgle at the end. Yeah, a fake sneeze. And then do you think we could do that again? Nah. The fake sneeze did not work the rest of the weekend. That was, I think, Saturday morning, and we could not get her to laugh again.
1: Really? Yeah. And I saw the little video of her cute little face, and she doesn't really, she's very casual about her laughing.
0: Yeah.
1: She's just kind of like, you know. Oh,
0: she doesn't give it up to just anybody. You got, and my wife did put in the most amount of time. 100% she deserves to have the win.
1: Ooh. I remember with Amy, who I called cheeky and still do to this day because she had really big cheeks and I wanted to make her to laugh so hard. Jamie, I was trying everything just like you guys have been. And all of a sudden, one day, I looked up and I came up with this little thing, three words. And I looked up and went, sun. And I looked to the right and said, sand. And I looked down and I said, water. And she giggled.
0: So
1: I did it again. I said sun, sand, and then I looked right at her and said water. And she started giggling hysterically.
0: It just worked for me because it's so random.
1: It's so random. And then I would say, we've got sun, we've got sand, we got water.
0: And you'd make the face. It was a facial expression, I bet. So it,
1: well, as we know, I have like the worst poker face in the world.
0: Well, we'll look at some celebrations this weekend for our Thanksgiving together. It is Jamie and Lorena, and we'll continue recapping some of our favorite conversations. Hey, you can always head to our MyFM in the Morning banner. You'll see our faces when you log on our website. 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
5: 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More mysterious disappearances at the property locals refer to as Phantom Farm. Tom and Sophie Muldoon were last seen on the haunted hayride through the Forbidden Forest. 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
12: Here's Northumberland's three-day forecast. Today we'll have sunshine with a high of 15. Tonight we'll have clear skies getting down to a low of 10. Tomorrow we can expect periods of rain with a high of 16. And Monday cloudy with a high of 21. I'm Melissa Brush with Northumberland's breaking and local news.

0: MyFM in the morning, a Saturday edition. Jamie and Lorena, and we are back on Tuesday with Cash FX. We'll have a quick update on that, actually, where we're at and some of those incorrect guesses. I mean, knowing me, I'm probably going to go through all of them here in just a moment, but it is our Thanksgiving long weekend. Did want to take a moment, wish some early birthday shout outs. Art Curran, who is a regular caller into the show. Art, we love having you on. You're turning 78 this weekend. Want to wish you happy Thanksgiving and happy early birthday to you and to anyone else. 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Well, Cash FX, this is played weekdays on MyFM in the morning just after 8 o'clock. We get our 10th caller on the line. We have a mystery sound effect, and we are trying to figure out what it is. We're now at $350 for this. Have you heard the sound? Listen carefully. This is all we give you. Yeah. Did you hear it? It's quick. It's short. What is it? Well, we know what it isn't so far. It's not the cork of a champagne bottle or a wine bottle. You know that sound a cork makes. Not that. It's not the opening the tab on a can. It's not the opening of a pop can or a beer can. No carbonated beverage. It's not a call waiting beep. It's not the popping of a jar lid or the opening popping of a mason jar or a sealed jar. It's not that. It's not a ping pong ball. Not a pickleball. It's not bubble wrap popping or a toy gun. Okay, these are some of the guesses that we have had. So what is it? We'll continue to try to find out what that is come Tuesday. We're off for Thanksgiving on Monday, MyFM in the morning, Cash FX just after 8 o'clock this coming Tuesday. Good luck. That sound effect again. What is it? The Great Canadian Getaway.
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0: On the way, continuing to recap our favorite conversations from this past week with Jamie and Lorena, MyFM in the morning. Email faux pas. Oh, we got into this one. Tons of fun. What drives you nuts? Pet peeves about emails? I know reply all is going to come up, so we'll recap our conversation on that and some of the other faux pas on the way in our 9 o'clock hour.

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0: 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It's 9 o'clock. Here's what's happening.
1: Good morning. I'm Brian Turner in the MyFM newsroom. Happy Thanksgiving. Here are your top stories from across Canada and around the world. The U.S. military plans to live stream the December 3rd execution of Nidal Hassan, the former army psychiatrist convicted of killing 13 people and injuring 32 others in the 2009 Fort Hood shooting. Hassan is expected to become the first U.S. military prisoner executed by firing squad since 1945. Experts say it could be the first known live stream of a lawful execution. The first hurricane of the Atlantic season has slammed into Florida's panhandle, bringing hurricane-force winds and the threat of life-threatening storm surge. Hurricane Isaias made landfall near Destin, Florida, as a Category 2 storm, with winds reaching 169 kilometers an hour. Forecasters are warning of heavy rain, flash flooding, and possible tornadoes across coastal communities in Alabama and Florida. Canada's unemployment rate has climbed to 6.5% after the country lost 68,000 jobs in September. Statistics Canada says it's the second consecutive month of job losses following a decline of 42,000 positions in August. Employment losses were led by education, healthcare, social assistance, and manufacturing. BMO's chief economist calls the latest figures disappointing and says the economy appears to be struggling. In MyFM Sports in the CFL yesterday, Ottawa continued their record-setting losing streak with a 41-20 loss to BC, and Edmonton beat Hamilton 27-12. Today, Calgary is in Winnipeg to take on the Blue Bombers. In basketball preseason play, the LA Clippers visit Toronto. On the ice in the NHL, Detroit takes on Montreal tonight. Toronto meets Colorado, and Ottawa plays host to Nashville. And Chicago Bears fans are mourning the passing of legendary coach Mike Ditka, who has died at the age of 86. You can find all of your local news online at myfmradio.ca. 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
6: Here's Northumberland's three-day forecast. Today we'll have sunshine with a high of 15. Tonight we'll have clear skies getting down to a low of 10. Tomorrow we can expect periods of rain with a high of 16. And Monday cloudy with a high of 21. I'm Melissa Brush with Northumberland's breaking and local news.

0: Masado. Pumpkin or apple? White meat or dark? 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

0: YFM, our Saturday morning together. Jamie and Lorena of our Thanksgiving long weekend. We got into a debate and talking about email faux pas this past week.
1: Janet says, and I think a lot of us can relate, it makes me crazy when people respond without actually reading the email you sent. She says she's in customer service. They get online orders and she'll send an email saying, thank you for your order. Unfortunately, that item is out of stock. Our stock should be replenished in whatever number of days. And they respond, can you ship me what you have?
0: Oh, that's so great, yeah. Unfortunately, we're closed tomorrow. Sorry, we're back open the next day, though. Yeah, but can I come in tomorrow and pick something up quickly? It's like, read the email. And I apologize to people in our company. Sometimes I miss things. If I see the length, this is my process here. Because we get so many emails, the day flies by, you're so busy. If I see a big, long blurb, I'm probably not reading it, Lorena. I will skim through with a opposite of fine tooth comb and I will miss things. So then I'll reply. If I have a question, I'll reply with a question that was clearly in there. They will highlight the answer within the email they just sent. And I immediately apologize because I wasted their time and I feel terrible. It happens a lot.
1: Yeah.
0: Though.
1: Oh, it does. To me, too. You just need to please keep that as short as you can if you don't want me, you know, questioning what you've just let me know. Major workplace email mistakes. This from Dr. Google. Misuse of reply all. Accidentally broadcasting a reply to an entire company or getting stuck in an endless reply all loop. It ruins productivity.
0: We've seen this. We've talked about this in depth. We'll talk about it a bit later because that's a whole conversation on its own. Some others that came in on our text line. Here. So all caps text. This one listener says using capital letters drives me nuts because it's the equivalent of shouting. Stop yelling at me through an email.
1: Yeah. Skipping proofreading. Yeah. Please don't have grammar or, you know, spelling mistakes in there. Sending emails with embarrassing typos, autocorrect failures, or missing crucial words changes your tone and hurts your professional credibility for sure.
0: Misusing CCing or the blind CC. If you ever get caught in a blind CC, that one's no good. But copying people who do not need to be involved, it clogs inboxes. We've talked about this. We get so many emails in a day. Make sure the person you're sending to actually needs it.
1: Uh-huh. Being too casual, you know, OMG or little kisses at the bottom. Yeah, maybe not the best for the head of the company.
0: Yeah, probably not. Then the emotional response, you know, replying while angry, venting. I always say if an email sets you off, sit on it, sleep on it if you can, reply the next morning because the tone, the wording, it will be very different if you take a breather. Do not respond to an email when you're heated. Yeah, the other fun one that we tackled was the forward. Whenever you put something sensitive, sarcastic, that's for that person's eyes only, and then they click forward and pass that whole message on to somebody else. Oh, that's a tough one. All right, email faux pas, the reply all. We debated this one, recapping that next.
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0: My FM in the morning, Jamie and Lorena talking some email faux pas, some pet peeves, if you will. And we're right into the reply all debate. Just stated, I am anti-reply all. You are okay with it, Lorena, but it can get to a point where it bugs you.
1: Yeah, I sometimes do it, but I'm annoyed by others who do it. That could pretty well explain my situation. Yeah. So we turned to a third party to settle this. We Googled reply all etiquette. Yeah, that's our third party.
0: Doctor of all doctors. Dr. Google's ending this here for us. So the use of reply all only when your message provides new substantive information that every single person on the original to and CC list genuinely needs to know. So when to use it. Group collaborations. When everyone needs your input or availability to move a project or meeting forward, you reply all.
1: Okay, maybe it's when you're correcting logistics. You're updating critical facts, dates, or deadlines that affect the whole group's calendar.
0: Oh, perfect, right? Hey, the meeting's tomorrow night at 6 o'clock. Actually, reply all, the meeting's at 7 o'clock. That is an appropriate reply all. That's a correction.
1: Yeah.
0: Direct instructions. So if the original sender wants everyone to reply all, please reply all with your feedback and ideas. Let's get brainstorming. That's appropriate.
1: Mm-hmm. And this is what you mentioned, that closing the loop, you're sending a final message that stops further unnecessary inquiries. I've got it handled as an example. I just did it. No one else has to worry about it. Mm-hmm. That kind of thing.
0: Now let's get into the when not to use reply alls. Simple pleasantries. Never reply all to an entire group saying, thanks, got it, happy birthday. Those are wrong, Lorena. Don't do that, Lorena.
1: Oh. Private matters, another time. Your answer contains personal details, salary info, yikes, or feedback meant only for the sender.
0: Yes. When they send out a mass email saying, hey, there's a chance to get together for lunch tomorrow. Does everybody want to come? And you reply, no, I have a colonoscopy. Don't do that. Don't reply all with that. That might be just to the sender, or don't even mention the colonoscopy. You got options there. Side conversations, right? If you start doing inside jokes and all that, don't reply all. You're wasting people's time.
1: Yeah, and that's how I feel a mime gets, too, if people start sending. Everyone sends a mime or a meme. A mime? Send a mime to you. Complaining or venting is another thing. Never criticize, argue, or correct someone publicly if it adds clutter or drama. Ooh, yeah. And see, I love to see that kind of thing. But yeah, it's not good.
0: Basically, best practices. Think before you hit reply all. Ask yourself, does everybody need this response? And trim the list, right? Maybe there's an option. You can open up the full list. Start deleting people that it doesn't and just send to those that do. And you'll keep people like me very happy.
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8: Here's Northumberland's three-day forecast. Today we'll have sunshine with a high of 15. Tonight we'll have clear skies getting down to a low of 10. Tomorrow we can expect periods of rain with a high of 16. And Monday cloudy with a high of 21. I'm Melissa Brush with Northumberland's breaking and local news.

0: MyFM in the morning, Jamie and Lorena, welcoming Patty Kerr. And Patty reached out to us talking about October being Dyslexia Awareness Month. And you run, Patty, Kerr and Reading Corners. This is a reading program for people of all ages who struggle with dyslexia and other reading disabilities.
1: And Patty, I wasn't really aware of how many people actually have dyslexia.
2: It's a crazy number. It's a crazy number, and it's not a number that's going to be going down, because one in five people have dyslexia, but it does run through families. It does have a hereditary component to it, and it definitely needs a certain program that works to be able to move forward in reading.
0: All right.
2: And literacy.
0: Yeah. Patty, if we don't mind going back, I just kind of want to know from like a day-to-day point of view from somebody with dyslexia, what are some of the struggles day in, day out that they go through?
2: Well, for the most part there, a lot of the time they're having trouble like decoding, and they're having, when they have trouble decoding, then they're going to have trouble with accuracy and fluency in reading, writing, and spelling. So you really have to start from the bottom up and have a really good program that is made for dyslexia for them to actually be successful. So every day would be a very big struggle for kids or adults that aren't getting what they need to be able to read. So literacy like is huge. There's a literacy crisis, right? It's crazy the amount of one in three adults across Ontario struggle to read. The EQA results that just came out of Upper Canada, there's a one in four grade three Upper Canada District School Board students that are not at minimal grade level in reading.
1: Do teachers watch for this? Do they know the signs, Patty?
2: Yes, for the most part, I really do think that they do, but it's more so like how much support can teachers give if they don't have the right programs? Or how much support can they give if, you know, you have a classroom of 30, right, and you are trying to do, but if they don't have the foundation in the beginning, right, it's really hard to move them along. They'll have to keep going back, right, and starting again. And for the most part, they do some testing for dyslexia, but I don't know how much. But it certainly would take, in my opinion, a one-on-one more so than a group. And I think they just do group support right now.
0: 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October, again, is Dyslexia Awareness Month.
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5: 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He appeared to be in shock, repeating over and over, "Don't go in the barn. 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
2: It's the home of Cash FX, MyFM in the morning. We'll be off Monday for Thanksgiving, back Tuesday to play $350 up for grabs. Thank you so much to those who have been following. It's a ton of fun. A mystery sound effect worth $350 come Tuesday. Well, wedding invitation, something Lorena saw in a recent invitation that had her confused. And also, my wife may have misread our recent wedding invitation. That's on the way in our 10 o'clock hour.

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0: 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It's 10 o'clock. Here's what's happening.
1: Good morning. I'm Brian Turner in the My FM newsroom. Happy Thanksgiving. Here are your top stories from across Canada and around the world. Manitoba could add the province's French language rights crisis of the 1980s to its school curriculum. Premier Wab Kanoo is calling for students to learn about the protests and political battles over providing provincial services in French. Kanoo's comments follow 4 days of speaking mostly French in the legislature. The assembly is also working on live question period translation online. The OPP is increasing its focus on road safety this Thanksgiving weekend as families travel across Ontario. Officers will target impaired driving, including alcohol, drugs, and fatigue, as well as speed-related aggressive behavior, distracted driving, and seatbelt violations. Police say Thanksgiving weekends have had the second highest number of road fatalities among Ontario's long weekends over the past decade. The Bank of Canada says slower population growth and an aging population could have lasting effects on Canada's economy. Immigration cuts followed years of rapid growth that helped ease labor shortages, but increased pressure on housing and social services. Population growth dropped to 0.5% in 2025. The bank says housing supply may take longer to adjust to changing population levels. In MyFM Sports in the CFL yesterday, Ottawa continued their record-setting losing streak with a 41-20 loss to BC. And Edmonton beat Hamilton 27-12. Today, Calgary is in Winnipeg to take on the Blue Bombers. In basketball preseason play, the LA Clippers visit Toronto today. On the ice in the NHL, Detroit takes on Montreal tonight. Toronto meets Colorado, and Ottawa plays host to Nashville. And Chicago Bears fans are mourning the passing of legendary coach Mike Ditka, who has died at the age of 86. 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
8: Here's Northumberland's 3-day forecast. Today we'll have sunshine with a high of 15. Tonight we'll have clear skies getting down to a low of 10. Tomorrow we can expect periods of rain with a high of 16. And Monday cloudy with a high of 21. I'm Melissa Brush with Northumberland's breaking and local news.

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0: MyFM in the morning, Jamie and Lorena. Now, depending on whether or not you like going to weddings, when you receive that invitation, it's always an exciting moment in the mail or however they get sent out these days. This one we went to on the weekend was by Evite, so an electronic invitation. You recently received one, Lorena, and there's a letter, M, that you are confused. You do not know what this stands for.
1: Yeah, and the RSVP card, there's an M. And I said to John, what does that mean? And I think I interrupted Reacher or something, or that new show, Neely, I don't know. And he didn't really respond. So I just put where the M was, me and John.
0: Meal, yes. Meat option, yes. What does it mean? That is so confusing. I don't think I've ever seen a random M on an invitation before.
1: Yeah, well, a lot of people weighed in because we brought this up earlier, and some people didn't really know and had never seen it before. Others said, oh my goodness, you're not that smart. It means Miss, Ms., Mr. It is your salutation, if you will, if you won't.
0: Why do you need to know that? As the host of a wedding, why would you need to know that?
1: It's traditional and it's old fashioned, and I kind of like it actually now. And can I put liquid paper on an RSVP?
0: Like, do you need to know how many porta potties to have? Like, how many for men? How many for women? Why would the Mr. and Mrs. matter?
1: Maybe they're going to set people up and they need to know if you're a miss, and then they'll have a lot of, although they don't know with Mr., it could be either. You're single or you're married with Mr.
0: I don't know.
1: I've never understood that. Don't we have different, no.
0: The plus one is also a fascinating one because not all invitations have. So now the question, is it assumed, right? When you receive a wedding invitation, is it just assumed you can bring a guest? And the answer is no, I learned, because at our table on this past weekend, I believe my wife misread the invitation. I don't know that I was invited to Devon's wedding.
1: I believe
0: she assumed
1: there.
0: And just said we were coming, and Devon is too nice to say anything. So.
1: That's so great. Well, that does need to be stipulated in the invitation. It was one of the tips that we found is you do have to make sure you put and a plus one.
0: Uh-huh.
1: Because maybe you've got small numbers and you just want that one person.
0: And they bring the kids. They bring their mom. They bring their great aunt. Because why not? Yeah, you got to really be clear. So I apologize, Devon, if I was not actually invited. But I'm still honored that I was there.
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0: Saturday morning, MyFM in the morning, recapping our favorite conversations from this past week. Also, we'll recap Cash FX and some of those incorrect guesses that have got us to this point. And that's coming up. We'll get to it before 11. But right now, I did do this past week. I was telling you of one of those studies. You always see them around. X percentage of people do this, say that, whatever. The one I proposed to you was, if you are average, you do this before 11 a.m. every morning. All right. So what do you do? Something you do before 11 a.m. every day, if you're an average person. Right? Drink your second cup of coffee was a guess we had. Check your social media. Check your bank account. All good stuff. One even said go to the bathroom. I hope so before 11 a.m., but it's still a good guess. No wrong answers. I guess there is actually. They're all wrong except the right one. The one that we told you is cursing. Cursing. If you are average, you say your first curse word before 11 a.m. For some, that's getting out of bed. All the aches and pains of getting out of bed can cause you to do it. Maybe you step on something when you first get out of bed. Oh, something happens with the coffee. You can't find your thermos. What? There's 101 reasons in the morning hours for you to curse. Hopefully it's not Jamie and Lorene in the morning. Apologies if it is. But yes, if you are average, you say your first curse word before 11 a.m. I don't know who puts these studies on, but they're entertaining to me. We're going to get you into some more music coming up. Our Saturday will continue with an update on Cash FX and those incorrect guesses that have got us to a $350 jackpot. And when you have a chance to win, we'll tell you all about it.
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8: Here's Northumberland's three-day forecast. Today we'll have sunshine with a high of 15. Tonight we'll have clear skies getting down to a low of 10. Tomorrow we can expect periods of rain with a high of 16. And Monday cloudy with a high of 21. I'm Melissa Brush with Northumberland's breaking and local news.

0: MyFM in the morning, a Saturday edition. Jamie and Lorena, and we are back on Tuesday with Cash FX. We'll have a quick update on that, actually, where we're at and some of those incorrect guesses. I mean, knowing me, I'm probably going to go through all of them here in just a moment, but it is our Thanksgiving long weekend. Did want to take a moment, wish some early birthday shout outs. Art Curran, who is a regular caller into the show. Art, we love having you on. You're turning 78 this weekend. Want to wish you happy Thanksgiving and happy early birthday to you and to anyone else. 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Well, Cash FX, this is played weekdays on MyFM in the morning just after 8 o'clock. We get our 10th caller on the line. We have a mystery sound effect, and we are trying to figure out what it is. We're now at $350 for this. Have you heard the sound? Listen carefully. This is all we give you. Yeah. Did you hear it? It's quick. It's short. What is it? Well, we know what it isn't so far. It's not the cork of a champagne bottle or a wine bottle. You know that sound a cork makes. Not that. It's not the opening the tab on a can. It's not the opening of a pop can or a beer can. No carbonated beverage. It's not a call waiting beep. It's not the popping of a jar lid or the opening popping of a mason jar or a sealed jar. It's not that. It's not a ping pong ball. Not a pickleball. It's not bubble wrap popping or a toy gun. Okay, these are some of the guesses that we have had. So what is it? We'll continue to try to find out what that is come Tuesday. We're off for Thanksgiving on Monday, MyFM in the morning. Cash FX just after 8 o'clock this coming Tuesday. Good luck. That sound effect again. What is it?
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0: This is MyFM on the weekend. It's 11 o'clock. Here's what's happening.
1: Good morning. I'm Brian Turner in the MyFM newsroom. Happy Thanksgiving. Here are your top stories from across Canada and around the world. The U.S. military plans to live stream the December 3rd execution of Nidal Hassan, the former army psychiatrist convicted of killing 13 people and injuring 32 others in the 2009 Fort Hood shooting. Hassan is expected to become the first U.S. military prisoner executed by firing squad since 1945. Experts say it could be the first known live stream of a lawful execution. The first hurricane of the Atlantic season has slammed into Florida's panhandle, bringing hurricane-force winds and the threat of life-threatening storm surge. Hurricane Isaias made landfall near Destin, Florida, as a Category 2 storm, with winds reaching 169 kilometers an hour. Forecasters are warning of heavy rain, flash flooding, and possible tornadoes across coastal communities in Alabama and Florida. Canada's unemployment rate has climbed to 6.5% after the country lost 68,000 jobs in September. Statistics Canada says it's the second consecutive month of job losses following a decline of 42,000 positions in August. Employment losses were led by education, healthcare, social assistance, and manufacturing. BMO's chief economist calls the latest figures disappointing and says the economy appears to be struggling. In MyFM Sports in the CFL yesterday, Ottawa continued their record-setting losing streak with a 41-20 loss to BC, and Edmonton beat Hamilton 27-12. Today, Calgary is in Winnipeg to take on the Blue Bombers. In basketball preseason play, the LA Clippers visit Toronto. On the ice in the NHL, Detroit takes on Montreal tonight. Toronto meets Colorado, and Ottawa plays host to Nashville. And Chicago Bears fans are mourning the passing of legendary coach Mike Ditka, who has died at the age of 86. 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
7: Here's Northumberland's 3-day forecast. Today we'll have sunshine with a high of 15. Tonight we'll have clear skies getting down to a low of 10. Tomorrow we can expect periods of rain with a high of 16. And Monday cloudy with a high of 21. I'm Melissa Brush with Northumberland's breaking and local news.

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0: MyFM, a Saturday morning. Jamie and Lorena. We had our tech expert visit the show this past week, Jesse Hirsch. We were talking charging safety, and this is devices. The one that we most common charge all together is a cell phone, I would say. But there's so many devices. Everything's got a USB charge to it of all different kinds. Toys to devices around the house, you name it. Watches, anything, right? Phone the most common. So Jesse, with the Fire Prevention Week theme focusing on safe charging this year, what do you have to say? There's obviously a concern if they felt the need to focus on it.
1: This is a growing problem, unfortunately, and it's a combination of incorrect charging and just junk devices that, you know, are cheap but do not necessarily have the right safety issues. And the primary issue here is leaving a device plugged in after it's been fully charged. That is overwhelmingly when a lot of these problems happen due to overheating. And so the number one rule is plug in for the charge and then remove it once the charge is done. Avoid the habit of leaving, quite frankly, any electronic device plugged in if you're not using it. On the one hand, it could be sucking electricity that you don't need that you'll have to pay for. But the other issue is the overheating. And similarly, another concern, although less frequent but still quite dangerous, is if the cords themselves are damaged. So this might be because a pet or a child has tugged on it or chewed on it, or maybe, you know, your vacuum cleaner garbled it up at some point. If you have a short circuit with, you know, a normal device, it may not be the end of the world. It just trips the circuit breaker. But with lithium batteries, the concern is that it could cause a fire. And the reason that fire departments are focusing on this is lithium fires are particularly dangerous, both because they burn very hot, but also because they're difficult to put out. So that's one of the reasons why prevention in this case is such an important focus, and why we need to charge our devices with far greater care than we currently do.
0: Well, Jesse, we always appreciate your take on things. Again, Fire Prevention Week this week is all about charging safety. If you want to learn more about Jesse, check him out at jessehirsch.ca. He'll comment on cheap cables, if these matter or if they're okay to charge with. That continues our conversation next.
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0: MyFM in the morning, Jamie and Lorena, our Saturday edition. And we had our techspert join us. We were talking Fire Prevention Week, and every year there's a theme in Ontario. That theme has to do with charging safety. A lot of fires, unfortunately, start from improper charging, unattended charging of all different types of devices and batteries. We talked about the one most common that we all, I think, charge probably on the daily, and that's our cell phones. And we lose cables. We lose the charging cables. They misplace. Somebody takes them. It gets frustrating. So what you do is you buy five or six that come in a kit together for dirt cheap. People do this all the time. Jesse, I'm here to ask you, our tech expert on the show, does it matter whether you're using a good quality cable or a cheap cable?
1: It does. And on the one hand, I will confess, I too am guilty of buying the cheapest charger available, partly because you're frustrated that you lost or got the other one. But it is worth it to buy the better ones, both because they do last longer, they often charge faster, and they mitigate against some of the dangers that we're discussing. Because, again, part of the quality might just be in the cable design, that they fray easily or they fall apart easy. And the other might do with the components used, the metal that's used in terms of the conductive. So, yes, if you are concerned about your property and your house, investing in better equipment makes sense. But this is where I'll point out that the other culprit here may not be your electronic devices. It might be electronic toys, because increasingly toys come with batteries. Toys come with functions that require you recharge the teddy bear or recharge the robot. And those are the devices increasingly that both get wear and tear, but also tend to have the greatest risk of something going wrong when you absentmindedly leave them plugged in.
2: Very true. That is our techspert, Jesse Hirsch, talking to us. And this is Fire Prevention Week, so keep those things in mind. 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
1: weather. Here's Northumberland's three-day forecast. Today we'll have sunshine with a high of 15. Tonight we'll have clear skies getting down to a low of 10. Tomorrow we can expect periods of rain with a high of 16. And Monday cloudy with a high of 21. I'm Melissa Brush with Northumberland's breaking and local news. 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

0: MyFM in the morning, seeing a lot of family as an answer to what we're thankful for. I love to see that. 855-WIN-MyFM heading into Thanksgiving weekend. It could be anything. We had store-bought pies earlier. It can honestly be anything. What are you thankful for? Well, on the topic of family, Lorena, cousins. Of course we're thankful. If you got to grow up around a bunch of cousins, there's nothing like it. All those family weekends, like this Thanksgiving, running around with cousins. And I know little Jackie's just going to be in grace. They're going to love their cousins and grow up around their cousins. Do you understand the whole removed thing, though?
1: You know, it's interesting you say this because I have looked it up on several occasions because I had someone explain it to me once and that just, like, there was a monkey playing an accordion in my head. All right. So, but then I tried to read up on it and I got bored while reading it. Like, I have a hard time wrapping my head around it.
0: Because you and I both grew up, like, my mom's first cousin was my second cousin. That's just how I grew up, right?
1: Yes, that's what I thought, too.
0: Yeah, not the case. So the best way it was explained to me that I finally understood it. First cousins share grandparents, all right? You can wrap your head around that?
1: Sure,
0: so picture, yeah, your mom, and does your mom have first cousin? Name a first cousin of your mom.
1: Yeah. Sibby.
0: Sibby, okay.
1: Sib.
0: So their first cousins, they share grandparents. Their children share great-grandparents, so they're second cousins. So Sibby's kid and you are second cousins because you share great-grandparents.
1: Ah.
0: Third
1: cousin. But Sibby would be my first cousin once removed because she's my mom's cousin.
0: Yeah, so the easiest way with removed, it's offspring, right? So the cousin does not change. So your mom's first cousin, Sibby, no matter how many kids, it's removed. So Sibby's kid is once removed. That kid's kid is a first cousin twice removed from your mom.
1: Okay.
0: I know.
1: I understand
0: that. So then third cousins share great-great-grandparents. So Amy, your kid, and Sibby's grandkid are third cousins. They share great-great-grandparents.
1: Wow. That blew my mind. Okay. I'm going to write that down.
0: It's coming together?
1: No, maybe I don't have to. No, I do. I'll forget.
0: You're already somewhere else. I can see the look on your face. It is.
1: No,
0: it's beyond confusing. I've tried to my dear mother so many times to explain, and it is hard to, but just once it clicks, you're there.
1: Yeah, and I thank you for that because I finally do understand it. But we'll write it down so I remember it tomorrow.
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1: Good afternoon. I'm Brian Turner in the MyFM newsroom. Happy Thanksgiving. Here are your top stories from across Canada and around the world. Manitoba could add the province's French language rights crisis of the 1980s to its school curriculum. Premier Wab Kanu is calling for students to learn about the protests and political battles over providing provincial services in French. Kanu's comments follow 4 days of speaking mostly French in the legislature. The assembly is also working on live question period translation online. The OPP is increasing its focus on road safety this Thanksgiving weekend as families travel across Ontario. Officers will target impaired driving, including alcohol, drugs, and fatigue, as well as speed-related aggressive behavior, distracted driving, and seatbelt violations. Police say Thanksgiving weekends have had the second highest number of road fatalities among Ontario's long weekends over the past decade. The Bank of Canada says slower population growth and an aging population could have lasting effects on Canada's economy. Immigration cuts followed years of rapid growth that helped ease labor shortages, but increased pressure on housing and social services. Population growth dropped to 0.5% in 2025. The bank says housing supply may take longer to adjust to changing population levels. In MyFM Sports in the CFL yesterday, Ottawa continued their record-setting losing streak with a 41-20 loss to BC, and Edmonton beat Hamilton 27-12. Today, Calgary is in Winnipeg to take on the Blue Bombers. In basketball preseason play, the LA Clippers visit Toronto today. On the ice in the NHL, Detroit takes on Montreal tonight. Toronto meets Colorado, and Ottawa plays host to Nashville. And Chicago Bears fans are mourning the passing of legendary coach Mike Ditka, who has died at the age of 86. 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
8: Here's Northumberland's 3-day forecast. Today we'll have sunshine with a high of 15. Tonight we'll have clear skies getting down to a low of 10. Tomorrow we can expect periods of rain with a high of 16. And Monday cloudy with a high of 21. I'm Melissa Brush with Northumberland's breaking and local news.
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0: back to 1987. Bananarama and I Heard a Rumor on the Retro Rewind here on MyFM. That British girl group had a huge hit on their hands, went all the way up to number 2 here in Canada and number 4 in the States. It's Adam Weeks on your Saturday afternoon. Happy long weekend to you and happy Thanksgiving. Whether you like the turkey, the tofurkey, the turducken, or any other options on the table, don't fill up on the mashed potatoes. I know it's tempting, but it can ruin the whole thing really quickly. We've got great music to keep you company all afternoon and into the evening. We've got the Cars coming right up on deck on your Saturday on the Retro Rewind.
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0: The Cure and Just Like Heaven on MyFM. And before that, some TLC, T-Boz, Left Eye, and Chili, their song, Unpretty. Lots to come, of course. Pat Benatar on the way. Love is a battlefield. And so is MyFM in the morning's Cash FX. Your next chance to play will be on Tuesday morning when we get back at it with a four-day work week. And at 8 a.m., Jamie and Lorena will be receiving calls, looking for caller number 10. 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
3: Here's Northumberland's three-day forecast. Today we'll have sunshine with a high of 15. Tonight we'll have clear skies getting down to a low of 10. Tomorrow we can expect periods of rain with a high of 16. And Monday cloudy with a high of 21. I'm Melissa Brush with Northumberland's breaking and local news.
4: It's a power outage update from Lakefront Utilities in Cobourg. Power outage from earlier this morning affecting areas in the Elgin Street and Division area. Crews have found another problem. They're now saying the estimated time of restoration will be in about another 2 to 3 hours, so 3 o'clock or shortly thereafter. So still a couple of hours for the 650 customers of Lakefront Utilities in Cobourg in the Elgin and Division Street area that is affected by power. That is the latest coming from Lakefront Utilities. We'll keep you up to date if any more information becomes available. 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

Exeter Grand Bend's 90.5 MyFM. The Retro Rewind continues. Music there from Phil Collins and Something Happened on the Way into Heaven. Lots of tunes to come. Some Huey Lewis in the News. On the Way, the Heart of Rock and Roll, the first track from the album Sports. My favorite album by Huey Lewis in the News. Lots of good stuff to come here on a Saturday, and some other good stuff to come could be yours if you enter our Great Canadian Getaway Contest. You've probably heard by now we've got tickets for you to see the Leafs and the Sens in action, Battle of Ontario style. That comes with a stay at the Royal York Hotel right on Front Street in TO, and $500 towards pretzels and cab fare or whatever you want, and it's super easy to enter this contest. All you have to do is head out to some local businesses in the area and scan a QR code. 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
3: Once upon a time, there was a girl in red, a path through the woods, and one very simple rule: stay on the path. 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

Next up, the album Sports. Huey Lewis and the News, The Heart of Rock and Roll. First song on side one of the cassette or LP. The heartbeat buildup in the beginning takes you into that tune. And then we've got some Kate Bush around the corner on the Retro Rewind.

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0: A great tune with a simple chord structure for all the aspiring guitar players out there. A simple D-A-G-A-G. D-A-G-A-G will get you through that tune. That came out in 1988, the lead single from U2's album Rattle and Hum. And they did win a Grammy for Best Rock Performance by a Duo or Group with Vocals for that song. Adam Weeks on the Retro Rewind here with you. A perfect Saturday on a perfectly long weekend, and we'll keep it going. On the way, some Barney Bentall, but first, we're going to get into the Culture Club, a little boy George, after a break.
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0: Give me a love. Mariah Carey and Jay-Z, that was Heartbreaker on MyFM. Mariah Carey is thawing out as we speak, you know. It takes a while to get her ready for December, but we'll be thinking about her a lot soon enough. Hang on. For now, the Retro Rewind, we've got the Village People coming up. Get ready, it's Macho Man on deck.
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4: 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Just 20 minutes north of Coburg.
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7: Here's Northumberland's three-day forecast. Today we'll have sunshine with a high of 15. Tonight we'll have clear skies getting down to a low of 10. Tomorrow we can expect periods of rain with a high of 16. And Monday cloudy with a high of 21. I'm Melissa Brush with Northumberland's breaking and local news.

0: The breakthrough hit for Blues Traveler, that was Runaround from their first album, 1994. The name of the album, Four, F-O-U-R. And the song was a chart monster. 49 weeks on the Billboard Hot 100 in 1995, won a Grammy Award, and frontman John Popper, of course, famous for his incredible harmonica playing. He plays with a special rack, usually holding multiple harmonicas around his neck so he can switch keys just that easily. We'll switch keys and take a chance on ABBA in just a couple of minutes here on the Retro Rewind on your Saturday.
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0: Next, it's ABBA on the Retro Rewind. We've got the Parachute Club coming up and music from The Clash as well. The best of the latest of the 60s to the earliest of the 2000s through your Saturday afternoon and into the evening on a long...

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0: From 1980, that was Once in a Lifetime, the Talking Heads. That song came from their fourth studio album, Remain in Light. And it's got that famous line, "This is not my beautiful house." David Byrne's lyrics exploring how people can go through life on autopilot and suddenly wonder how they got where they are. Luckily, you found your way to the Retro Rewind because we've got music like this and the stories behind them all through your afternoon into the evening. It's Adam Weeks here with you. We're going to keep it going. Next up, it's Yaz and Situation. But first, after a break, we'll take a look at what's going on with lots of things happening around the area this long weekend.
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2: 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Tom and Sophie Muldoon were last seen on the haunted hayride through the Forbidden Forest. The search continues.
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0: Jumper and Third Eye Blind on MyFM. Don't forget, coming up on Tuesday, we'll get back into the MyFM in the Morning Cash FX contest. And because nobody's guessed the sound yet, we're up to $350. Just be caller number 10 when we pick things up 8 a.m. on Tuesday after the long weekend. Coming up, two men who are out of touch. It's Hall & Oates with Out of Touch after a break on the Retro Rewind.
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4: Here's Northumberland's three-day forecast. Today we'll have sunshine with a high of 15. Tonight we'll have clear skies getting down to a low of 10. Tomorrow we can expect periods of rain with a high of 16. And Monday cloudy with a high of 21. I'm Melissa Brush with Northumberland's breaking and local news.

0: Those unmistakable beehive hairdos. That was from 1989, the album Cosmic Thing, the B-52s, and Rome. That song was a huge hit, number three on the Billboard Hot 100 in the U.S. in 1990, and it was a comeback. Cosmic Thing, that album also had Love Shack on it, which became the band's signature hit, of course. And that album brought the B-52s to a whole new generation. Now we're going to have to break out the hairspray because up next, a little band called A Flock of Seagulls. And one of their biggest hits right around the corner on your Saturday.
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0: Up next, it's A Flock of Seagulls and I Ran. And you know, I've had to run from flocks of seagulls. I was on a trip to Scotland once and a seagull grabbed my leg and steamed right out of my hand. That's a sentence I never thought I'd say.

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0: Big Country and In a Big Country on MyFM, much like ourselves. Before that, Madonna and Take a Bow, which Madonna has no intention of doing. After cleaning up at the VMAs, Madonna's new album is doing very well for her. She's not going anywhere. It's the Retro Rewind. It's Adam Weeks here with you, and it's a long weekend. I'll tell you, I made the discovery to move to the dark meat on the turkey a few years ago. I've wasted so much time on the white meat, thinking that was the best stuff. No. You want juicy, you go for the dark meat. Just a word to the wise when you're sitting down this weekend, if you get a chance to do so. I hope so. Coming up, expose. It's Come Go With Me after a break. And we'll take a look at what's going on in just a couple of minutes with a busy, long weekend ahead of us.
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0: originally written by Prince for his side group, The Family. That was Sinead O'Connor and the most famous version of that song, Nothing Compares to You, on MyFM. The late, great Sinead O'Connor with a song by the late, great Prince, Rodgers Nelson. And lots of great music still to come. Frankie's going to Hollywood in just a couple of minutes. We've got Relax on deck and some Janet Jackson to boot on the Retro Rewind on MyFM.
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11: Here's Northumberland's three-day forecast. Today we'll have sunshine with a high of 15. Tonight we'll have clear skies getting down to a low of 10. Tomorrow we can expect periods of rain with a high of 16. And Monday cloudy with a high of 21. I'm Melissa Brush with Northumberland's breaking and local news.

0: Northumberland's 93.3 MyFM. We've got a ton of stuff going on around the area this weekend. The Norwood Fair is a big draw. Midway rides, a parade, livestock shows, tractor events, and live entertainment all weekend long in Norwood. And Monday, you can lace up for the YMCA Turkey Trot. There are farmers markets. There's the Brighton Barn Theater with laughs with their latest comedy, while Port Hope is getting spooky with the Port Horror Festival. You can also celebrate culture with the Northumberland Hispanic Film Festival. Lots to do. Enjoy your Thanksgiving weekend.
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1: I'll leave you in the hands of Michael Hutchence of In Excess with New Sensation here on the Retro Rewind. BK is going to pick things up in the next hour. And that's it for me. Adam Weeks back on Tuesday. We'll play MyFM in the morning, Cash FX at 8 a.m. with Jamie and Lorena.

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Stuff the turkey, peel the potatoes, set the table, keep the kids entertained. You've got enough going on. Leave the music to us. Happy Thanksgiving from MyFM.

0: The MyFM Retro Rewind and a little disco history. Last Dance was written for the 1978 movie Thank God It's Friday, starring Donna Summer. Songwriter Paul Jabara reportedly came up with the idea after seeing people reluctant to leave a nightclub at closing time, and the song ended up winning an Oscar and a Grammy. Not bad for a song about being told it's time to go home. And the Retro Rewind continues. I'm BK.
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0: 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Only want to be with you. This song got Hootie and the Blowfish into a little bit of legal trouble. Darius Rucker slipped a couple of Bob Dylan references into the lyrics, including lines from Idiot Wind. And Dylan's representatives eventually pursued the matter, and a settlement followed. While Cracked Rear View became one of the biggest selling debut albums in history. I'm BK, and the Retro Rewind continues.
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19: Here's Northumberland's three-day forecast. Tonight, we'll have clear skies getting down to a low of 10. Tomorrow, we can expect periods of rain with a high of 16. And Monday, cloudy with a high of 21. I'm Melissa Brush with Northumberland's breaking and local news.

0: This is the MyFM Retro Rewind, and the original Layla was this massive screaming guitar epic inspired by Eric Clapton's feelings for Patty Boyd, who happened to be married to his longtime friend George Harrison. 22 years later, Eric Clapton slowed it down, made it acoustic, and won a Grammy for Best Rock Song. The same complicated love triangle, but this time in a jazz cafe. It's BK and the Retro Rewind.
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0: Still ahead on the Retro Rewind, we're going to hear from the Violent Femmes, The Box, in the next 30 minutes. And right now, Salt and Peppa with a song that made the phrase, ooh, baby, baby, practically impossible to say normally.

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0: 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Dan Baird wrote this one and Georgia Satellites turned it into a surprise number two hit in 1987. And the only thing keeping it from number one, Bon Jovi's Living on a Prayer. Pretty tough competition. It's BK and the Retro Rewind continues.
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0: The MyFM Retro Rewind, an interesting inspiration for that song by Sheryl Crow. Every day is a winding road. She says it was influenced by her time touring with Bob Dylan, and the song reflects the unpredictable nature of life on the road. And there's a familiar voice helping out. Neil Finn of Crowded House sings backing vocals. Two great songwriters, one terrific record, and a reminder that nobody's life comes with GPS. It's BK, and the Retro Rewind continues.
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1: weather. Here's Northumberland's three-day forecast. Tonight, we'll have clear skies getting down to a low of 10. Tomorrow, we can expect periods of rain with a high of 16. And Monday, cloudy with a high of 21. I'm Melissa Brush with Northumberland's breaking and local news.

The MyFM Retro Rewind. Come on over, baby. All I want is you. Christina Aguilera wasn't entirely happy with the original version of that song, so she pushed to rework it for the single release. More attitude, more energy, and more of her own personality. And good call. It became her third number one single in 2000. She was just 19 years old. At 19, I was proud of myself if I remembered to pay my phone bill. It's BK. The Retro Rewind continues.

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0: 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David Lee Roth, Just a Gigolo, I Ain't Got Nobody. When he stepped away from Van Halen, he didn't exactly ease into a quiet solo career. He released a medley of two old standards, Dressed Like a Deranged Lounge Singer, and made a music video featuring lookalikes from some of the biggest stars of the day. The video even poked fun at his old band. David Lee Roth, never knowingly accused of being understated. It's BK. The Retro Rewind continues.
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0: The MyFM Retro Rewind. 18 years old when Dolores O'Riordan auditioned for the Cranberries, and the band handed her a demo. She took it home, wrote lyrics and a melody, and came back with what would become Linger, that song. The lyrics inspired by her first real romantic disappointment. Imagine having your heart broken as a teenager and responding by writing a song that people are still singing more than 30 years later. This is the Retro Rewind. I'm BK.
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12: Here's Northumberland's 3-day forecast. Tonight we'll have clear skies, getting down to a low of 10. Tomorrow we can expect periods of rain with a high of 16. And Monday cloudy with a high of 21. I'm Melissa Brush with Northumberland's breaking and local news.

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0: 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We're going to hear from Depeche Mode in the next 30 minutes. Smash Mouth, and right now, Cheryl Lynn with a disco classic from 1978. 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

0: The MyFM Retro Rewind, and Steve Winwood had already been a rock star for about 20 years by the time The Finer Things came along. He was just 15 when he joined the Spencer Davis Group, later helped form Traffic and Blind Faith, and then reinvented himself in the 1980s as a pop hitmaker. The Finer Things came from Back in the High Life, the album that gave us Higher Love. Some guys have one career. Steve Winwood had the deluxe package. I'm BK, and the Retro Rewind continues.
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0: The MyFM Retro Rewind, and British singer Gabrielle made quite an entrance in 1993, shooting straight to number two with Dreams and then settling at number one, setting a record at the time for the highest debut by a new female artist. And that distinctive look, her hair covering one eye, became part of her signature image. The Retro Rewind continues. I'm BK.
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10: Here's Northumberland's three-day forecast. Tonight, we'll have clear skies getting down to a low of 10. Tomorrow, we can expect periods of rain with a high of 16. And Monday, cloudy with a high of 21. I'm Melissa Brush with Northumberland's breaking and local news.

0: The MyFM Retro Rewind, Color Me Bad, were riding high in 1991, and All for Love became their second number one. But here's a fun piece of their backstory. While growing up in Oklahoma City, the guys famously tried to get noticed by singing for visiting celebrities, including members of Bon Jovi. Eventually, they got their break, and suddenly the guys who'd been chasing rock stars were topping the charts themselves. The Retro Rewind continues. I'm BK.
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